0: talk to your neighbors?
1: Apparently, according to this study done by American Enterprise Institute, which sounds fake, but since 2012, there's been a 50% collapse in Americans talking to their neighbors in the neighborhood. They said, here's why it's happening, that tech turned our homes into private entertainment bunkers. That's true. Young people move constantly for jobs. The pandemic killed in-person social practice. Remote work means never leaving the couch. And church and community groups are emptying out. That's bad, dude. There's no way that's good for society. I mean, I'm lucky in Delco. I got a couple neighbors that are cool. There's a couple of them that I don't ever want to talk.

America, baby. Getting ready for the America's 250th birthday on July 4th. Come on, man. 1776. Feels like just yesterday. So these are some of the companies, like food snack companies, that are celebrating America's 250th birthday. Like Cheerios is releasing a birthday cake flavored cereal. That's cool. Coca-Cola's got new limited edition America 250 packaging. Mountain Dew has rebranded as American Dew just for the summer. Oreo dropping, and these actually look good. I saw them at Target the other day. Firecracker Pop cookies. Steak and Shake rolled out a $2.50 Statue of Liberty milkshake. That's the only one that's a stretch for me. I'm not sure how they're related, but whatever. It's all in the name of America.

how I feel about this. It's, the pictures are even jarring. So Wendy's is changing its color scheme up. It's going all blue. Like the buildings are going to be blue. I'm looking at this picture. I just don't. It doesn't feel right. Like, and I don't know if blue is one of those colors that gets you hungry. You know how they say that? Either way, just bring back the sunroom.

What if you got a present from your significant other? What if you realized that present was actually intended for their ex? What if that present was an engagement ring? Ooh, we're getting into it next on Ask Buster. That's coming up after this. Hang on.

0: Okay, it's Ask Buster. I think we have Janelle on the line. Janelle, you there?
1: Yeah, hi.
0: It says that your engagement has hit some turbulence. What does that mean?
1: Yeah. Well, apparently I'm wearing another woman's ring on my finger.
0: Another woman's ring?
1: Yeah.
0: Oh.
1: So my fiance proposed about 3 months ago, and it was a beautiful proposal. I cried. He cried. Everybody cried, right? Whatever. And then last week, his sister accidentally let it slip that the diamond in my ring was originally for his ex-fiance.
0: Oof.
1: Yeah. And, you know, nobody thought maybe I should know that before I walked around showing everybody the ring.
0: Now, did you confront your fiance about this?
1: Yeah, he acted like I was being dramatic. He's like, it's not her ring, it's your ring now. Like, sir, the ring had a previous owner lined up.
0: Did he kind of explain why he reused the ring or anything? Did you give him an opportunity there?
1: He said diamonds are expensive and he didn't want it to go to waste. But, like, Buster, I'm sorry. I don't want clearance rack love. That's not cool.
0: So where does that leave you now?
1: Well, now every time I look at it, I think about him getting down on one knee for somebody else. Mm. Like, was this always the plan? Was he just waiting for a different woman to fit the ring?
0: Oh, yeah, that's an interesting thing, too, right? Like, it's amazing that the ring fit.
1: Yeah, I mean, like, everybody's acting like I'm spoiled because it was still a diamond. Okay, cool, great. Then let his mom wear it or something if it's so sentimental.
0: Yeah, no, I get it. Do you know if he's available if we were to call your fiance? What's his name, by the way?
1: Tyler.
0: All right. Yeah. Could we call Tyler?
1: Yeah, call him. I'm pretty sure he's available.
0: What's his number?
1: 615-5-5-9.
2: Hello?
0: Tyler? Is this Tyler?
2: Yeah, this is Tyler.
0: What's up, Tyler? This is Buster from iHeartRadio. You're on Ask Buster right now because apparently you've recycled an engagement ring. Can I talk to you live on the air?
2: Seriously?
1: See, that attitude right there.
0: All right, Tyler. So we have Janelle on the line. She's explained to us this whole scenario about the engagement ring that used to be somebody else's. You want to defend yourself here?
2: Listen, everybody's making this sound way worse than it is. It's the same diamond, yes, but I had it completely reset, made it to a whole new ring, different band, different design, everything different.
0: Okay, well, that kind of changes things, but so the stone was intended for another fiance, though, is that correct?
2: Well, originally, but it's not like a haunted doll.
1: My God.
2: No, like, seriously, like, what was I supposed to do? Like, throw away a perfectly good diamond because my ex cheated on me before?
0: Well, did you ever plan on telling Janelle that the diamond was recycled?
2: Well, yeah, like, eventually, like, I was going to tell her. I mean, you know, but honestly, like, I didn't think it really mattered this much.
1: Because you don't think about how things feel.
2: Okay, like, so while we're talking about ex stuff, like, maybe, like, Janelle can throw away the army sweatpants she still wears from her ex-boyfriend.
1: Oh, my God, that is not the same thing.
0: What's that, Janelle? You still got sweatpants?
1: You cannot compare.
2: No, every Sunday, you're walking around in the apartment in another man's military sweatpants. How does that make me feel?
1: They're just comfortable.
2: Mm-hmm, exactly. And the diamond was just expensive.
0: Wow. I didn't realize we were going to be walking into this. This just got interesting.
1: You are comparing sweatpants to an engagement ring.
2: You're acting like I proposed with my ex attached to a ring. It's a rock.
1: Symbolic.
0: Okay. Mm. All right. Well, time out, guys. So first off, listen, this show is meant for entertainment. So by no means do I want to contribute to you guys actually having some turmoil in the household. So I'm going to let you guys get off the air here so you guys can actually sort of resolve things. However, if you want to keep your radios on, I bet you that there's somebody who can sort of at least add some insight to this situation. We've got Janelle and Tyler on the line. Tyler proposed to Janelle using his ex's engagement ring.
2: No, it's not the same ring. I took this. I had it completely reset. It is a different ring.
0: Right. My bad. You're right. It's not the same ring. It's the same diamond.
2: Yeah, right.
0: So that's the situation. If you want to comment on this, you can text in at 71021 or you can hit me in the DMs at FM Buster. Tyler, Janelle, I truly hope everything works out here. Maybe you guys take a trip to the jeweler and figure something out there. But we're going to get somebody on the air who might be able to help with this, okay?
1: Yeah, I can't wait to hear everybody agree with me.
2: Yeah, please.
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9: 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She did it again.

0: she is pissed. Got some text messages rolling in here. This one says, I agree with Janelle. He could have sold the diamond to put that money towards a new ring. However, she lost credibility when Tyler brought up the sweatpants. You got to get rid of those, girl. Oh, yeah, yeah. Forgot to say, Janelle has been wearing her ex's army sweatpants around the house, and that's got Tyler feeling some type of way. Hello, what do you think?
1: All right, but he's not wrong in the sense of diamonds are expensive. You know, flip the script. How about you go out and spend $15,000 on a ring and then see if you wanted to recycle it? I mean, it's not a terrible idea. At the same time, I mean, he's got to own up. Like, yeah, it was for somebody else. That was not a great person to me, but, you know, it ended up where it belonged, where it needed to be.
0: Yeah, that's a good point. Like, you know, it is expensive, but if he would have just been honest from the jump, maybe, you know, it wouldn't be such an issue.
1: I agree, 100%.
0: All right. Hey, thanks for the call, man. We appreciate it.
1: All right, later.
0: Hey, you're on. What do you think of Tyler and Janelle's situation?
2: Janelle's being a little too dramatic about this whole thing. It's not the same ring. It's a different setting. It's the same diamond, and I'm sure it probably looked like a completely different ring. So I think she is just being a little too dramatic about the whole thing.
0: I think whoever told her that it was the old engagement ring is just a little messy, right?
2: Exactly.
0: Just wanting to start some drama. Yo, you're on Q102. What do you think of Tyler and Janelle's situation?
3: I think she has valid feelings, but I also think because he put the effort into redoing the entire ring.
0: Right.
3: That makes it, I think it makes it better. Like, he thought about it, and he's correct. The diamond is expensive. But if he took the initiative to actually reframe the whole ring and design the ring personally for her, I think she needs to get over it and throw the sweatpants away.
0: Yeah, the ex-boyfriend sweatpants gotta go, right?
3: Yeah, you can't, that's calling the kettle black. I don't care, it's the same thing.
0: All right, hey, thanks for the call.
3: Thank you.

0: is the best time of day to make decisions in life? Now, this is a study done by scientists. They were wearing lab coats and everything. It says that when you have a major decision, research shows that the morning is the best time to make decisions to ensure that you have the right pick. It all comes down to brain power. It's when people tend to be most clear-headed and haven't gotten bogged down by hundreds of choices throughout the day. Within a few hours of getting up is when people tend to be at their best level of cognitive alertness and feel most effective, even if they're a night owl.
1: Wow.
0: So even if they got a hangover, I don't know. I will say, though, that something that I've learned in real life is that you never make a decision when you're angry or hungry. And sometimes

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The pictures are even jarring. So Wendy's is changing its color scheme up. It's going all blue. Like the buildings are going to be blue. I'm looking at this picture. I just don't... It doesn't feel right. Like, and I don't know if blue is one of the...

0: Indeed presents hires you can't afford to get wrong, like a hospitality manager at a five-star hotel.
1: So I just checked into room 318, but someone was in there.
2: Room 318. Oh, you were supposed to be booked in 813, which is now booked.
1: So what do we do?
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you have any of those friends that are like experts on everything? They always got to give you a little fun fact. And you're like, shut up. Like, for example, you got any friends that'll be like, oh, it's not good to charge your cell phone overnight because it's bad for the battery. Well, that is a myth. As a matter of fact, I have the top five smartphone myths that you can rebuttal that expert friend of yours with. And I'm going to run through it.

just might. All right, what do you believe about your smartphone? These are the five myths that we believe about our phones. These are not true. Like, for example, charging your phone overnight could damage the battery. That is not true. Modern phones have what's called an auto stop feature so that when your phone's fully charged, it just stops charging. Also on this list, number four, closing apps saves battery. Not true. Apparently, it drains more battery to reopen the app later. Getting into your top three of cell phone myths. Using your phone while charging is dangerous. That is not true. However, charging under your pillow is dangerous. It says never do that. Not because it's going to like fricassee your brain or anything, but it's just an overheating issue and it could set your house on fire. So don't do that. And the last myth that is not true about your smartphone is that if you have more signals, like the little signal bars, that you would get faster internet. Apparently, that is not true. It has to deal with how many people are using your internet. Having a good signal or not doesn't matter. There is one true myth on your smartphone here, is that a low signal does drain your battery because your phone is constantly looking for more networks to attach to. So if you're in an area where you are not getting much signal, you're also draining your battery. So next time someone tells you that charging your phone overnight is bad for your battery, say, shut

We've got money on the Fred Show Monday morning. Have an amazing weekend, and we'll see you then. 7:45, $350 with Showbiz Shelley in the showdown. A bunch of chances to win $1,000. 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I had it.

Okay, that might be enough internet for me today. This study finds that your kids might look like your ex for the reasons that you would think. According to this study at the University of New South Wales, sounds fake, says even after you've moved on, you've torched their things, you've thrown it out on the porch, there still may be matching DNA around, and it could make its way. You know what I'm trying to say here.

0: this should be fun. These are famous people's jobs before they became famous people. Like, did you know Dwayne The Rock Johnson was a dishwasher in Hawaii? How about President Barack Obama was an ice cream scooper? That makes sense, right? That's probably why he was boys with Biden. Pope Francis was a nightclub bouncer? I knew that he was originally from the area, but I wonder what clubs he bounced at. Snoop Dogg sold door-to-door candy bars. I'll let you put your own weed joke in there. Brad Pitt worked at a chicken restaurant. Margot Robbie worked at a Subway. Hey, I worked at a Subway, too. Nicki Minaj worked at a Red Lobster. Hey, I worked at a Red Lobster, too. And Eminem was a dishwasher at a restaurant in Detroit. And then lastly, Jeff Bezos worked at McDonald's. And now he could buy McDonald's.
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Grandma Lily? This is hilarious. So Grandma Lily is a 96-year-old TikToker. She calls herself a celebrity, has her own clothing line, YouTube channel, the whole deal. But she has decided that there are three rules for her funeral coming up. Well, I shouldn't say coming up. That's wild. Anyway, Lily says that the three rules for her funeral are as follows. One, you can cry, but don't cry too much. Two, Bertha isn't invited. I don't know who Bertha is, but damn. And then lastly, get drunk afterward. Lily sounds like my type of person, man.

read somebody without them knowing it. This might come in useful here. They say that there's 10 telltale signs of how you can sort of understand somebody just based off of their appearance. So, for example, if you want to know about their lifestyle, you look at their shoes first. I guess if they don't take care of their shoes, I don't know. What if they're like a server? They work outside. I guess that does tell you that. Okay. Number two, their health. All you got to do is check the condition of their nails. If they have gross, dirty nails, then they probably got gross, dirty insides. Number three, if you want to know about their upbringing, watch how they sit in public. Yeah. You could tell if somebody did or didn't grow up with a mom that would be like, don't slouch. Number four, if you want to know about their attitude, observe the corner of their eyes. Oh, yeah, I guess if they're always side-eyeing you. Their personality, notice how they laugh. If they're a big laugher, they've got a big personality. Their confidence, you just watch how they walk into a room. Their loyalty, you see how they look at their partner. That's a big one. Their honesty, give them a responsibility and watch what they do. Okay. Number nine, their character. See how they treat people who can do nothing for them. That's huge. Like, that kind of goes along with, like, watching how they treat, like, waiters and waitresses, right? And then lastly, their true self. Watch how they behave.

full of baby boy names. It's Buster. Are you expecting? You got a baby on the way? If you do, if it's a boy, I'm running through the list here. As a matter of fact, top 10. All right. Number 10, Lucas. 9, William. Oh, that's a old school. Making a comeback. Call him Little Billy. Number 8, Mateo. I like that. Number 7, Elijah. Number 6, James. Number 5, Henry. That's old school. I feel like some of these are like people's like great grandpa's names, right? Number 4, Theodore. Number 3, Oliver. That was my first dog's name. Number 2, Noah. And number 1, Liam. All these names sound like One Directioners, right?

0: 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Ba-dum-bum.
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been a few years since I've been out on the dating scene, so I'm not surprised there's new terms that I didn't know. But there's a couple in this list here. These are dating terms that you might not know. Now, a few of them, they're pretty, I mean, we've all known what ghosting is for a while, situationship, breadcrumbing. I've heard of this one before, where you give small fake hope just to keep somebody latched on. Orbiting is watching but not talking. That includes following on social media. Benching, keeping somebody as a backup. That makes sense. Zombieing, returning after ghosting. I did that before. Cushioning, having backup options. Okay. Freckling, I've never heard this one. That's a summer fling only. Ah, because even summertime you get freckles because of the sun. Skin cancer. All right, stashing is hiding your partner publicly. How do you hide them publicly? Are you saying you hide them from the public? Love bombing, we all know that. Soft launch and hard launch, we know that. Ick, of course, that's the sudden disgust feeling that you have over someone. Simp is an overly devoted person. Shooting your shot, we know what that is. Caught lacking is getting exposed unprepared. I don't know what that means. And then lastly, down bad, very desperate for love. So far, my favorite one is freckling. Yeah, well, I hope you all get freckled this summer. You know?

Well, this is crazy. If you're on Bumble, you will not be swiping by the end of the year. That's right. Bumble's actually how I met my wife. True story. Even though I like to tell people that I saved her from a burning building. But the swiping thing is probably more believable. Anyway, Bumble is getting rid of the swipe. The CEO said that they're preparing for something that is going to be revolutionary in the world of saying yes or no

Papa John's, always with the good marketing, right? This comes off the heels of Spirit Airlines shutting down. Papa John's is stepping in to give Spirit Airlines loyalty members something to smile about. They call it Skies to Pies, allowing members to show their points for free pizza. The pizza company says loyalty points don't mean much if you can't use them. While we can't fix canceled flights or lost membership points, hopefully we can provide a smile and a delicious pizza to those impacted. All you got to do is DM Papa John's on Instagram with proof that you were a Spirit loyalty member. Then you need to show that you are signed in for Papa Rewards. Okay. You got to sign up for their stuff. Whatever. Just give me the garlic butter.

0: Do you ever think about what famous people order on their rider backstage? You always hear those stories about like what demanding stuff that they want in their green room. Otherwise, they won't perform. I've had my own. I mean, we've booked plenty of artists up here at the radio. We've booked plenty of artists up here at the radio station, and I've seen some interesting stuff. A lot of times, what's normal is that artists want socks and underwear, like clean, brand new socks and underwear. You think because they're always on the road, that's probably pretty tough to make sure that you always have an abundance of. So that's interesting. Things that are not so common, that these are famous people that you and I know and love, what they demand to have in their green room that's on their rider. We'll talk about it next.
1: No matter what.

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3: 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He'll ad-lib. He'll be fine. 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
1: Oh my God, here we go. I'm looking at him on Zoom right now. NMIX, hello.
2: Hi guys, we are NMIX. Hello.
1: Yeah, I just saw you guys about a month or so ago, and now here you got, you're back in Seoul, back in Korea at the moment. Do you miss anything in the States? Do you miss anything about LA since you got back?
2: I miss you, JoJo. Me too.
1: So nice. So nice.
3: I miss the food because LA is so famous for its yummy food from all over the world.
4: And I miss the weather.
3: Oh, yeah. The weather's so good.
1: Yeah, I think I'll speak for everyone in LA and around the States. We can't wait to have you guys back, of course, you know. And last time I saw you, once again, about a month ago, you guys didn't mention anything about this new album. You were so sneaky.
3: Sorry, we couldn't spoil. It was too early.
2: Yeah.
1: All right, we're going to pause. We'll talk about the album, brand new album called Heavy Serenade. Going to play the new track called, once again, Heavy Serenade. NMIX is hanging out. Do not move.
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1: All right, guys, we're back. It's JoJo on the radio. NMIX is hanging out. New album called Heavy Serenade. Going to play the title track, Heavy Serenade, coming up just a couple minutes here. Hey, why the title Heavy Serenade. What's the backstory on that?
12: 네, 저는 혜원이고요. 이번 앨범의 주제가 Growing Love이기 때문에 저희가 계속해서 사랑을 키워나가는 마음을 담아 부른 노래이고요. 제목 그대로 Heavy, 무거운 내 마음을 세레나데처럼 그렇게 달콤하고 낭만적이게 속삭이는 그런 노래니까요. 재밌게 들어주셨으면 좋겠습니다.
13: Hyun says the theme of the album is about growing love. So it is literally about, you know, nourishing and growing love. And the title, Heavy, is about the heaviness of the heart. The serenade is something sweet that you sing to someone. So it's a combination of those two.
1: Clearly you guys recorded this album before we talked last, even though you kept it completely secret from me. That's okay. But when did you guys record this? Was it before the tour started or were you recording during the tour?
12: 투어 전에 되게 미리 제가 이 앨범을 준비를 해왔습니다.
13: Kiju says they recorded it way before the tour.
3: Yeah, that's why we were so busy before the tour, because we had to get everything done before we left.
1: Man, you guys keep a good secret. I had no idea. I kind of figured something was up, but I didn't realize it'd be this quick.
3: Yeah.
1: After all that's done, writing, recording, visuals, you know, in the middle of the tour and everything else and just in general, life happening, how satisfying is it to see the album complete?
2: 저희 스쿼드 팀이 정말 대단하다고 생각합니다. 정말 저희가 항상 함께 해주시는 팀이 곁에 있다는 걸 알고 저희가 눈으로도 얼마나 노력해주시고 얼마나 열정을 가지고 해주시는지 알기 때문에 앞으로도 함께 해주셨으면 좋겠고 정말 더 많은 작업을 하면서 또 다음 앨범이 기대된다고 생각을 하는 것 같아요.
13: Faye says that she really appreciates and she definitely appreciates the hard working and the passion of the score team. And
3: Squad team.
13: And then she would like to do more work with them in the upcoming future.
1: Is it safe to say that a new NMIX era has officially begun?
3: Wow. Oh. Yeah. I think you could definitely say that.
1: All right, final question. NMIX, message to your fans. What would you like to say?
3: I just want to say, everyone that's listening right now, especially if you guys came to our tour, we want to say thank you. We're definitely going to come back soon. You know, we're going to miss you guys so much. Thank you so much for all of your support. And we'll see you soon, Answers. We love you.
13: Thank you.
1: Once again, that's NMIX. Going to play their track, Heavy Serenade, right now. Ladies, thank you so much for hanging out.
3: Thank you.
2: Thank you. Eat healthy.
3: Bye.

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1: All right, these guys debuted in January, and they've been blowing up ever since. Oh, my God. Hope to get them on the show near future-ish. We are working on it. I will keep you posted. Longshot, L-N-G-S-H-O-T is how you spell it. This is Moon.

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2: 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JoJo.
1: All right, here we go. New track from Monsta X's new album, which the album is called Unfold. So spectacular. This is Heal from You Know Who.
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5: 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Don't forget to follow us. K-pop with JoJo on Instagram. That's K-pop with JoJo on IG. Let's kick off hour number two with the ladies of Baby Monster. Okay, here we go. Baby Monster intro. Take one.
6: 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We are Baby Monster.
5: 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This is Choom. 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Ooh.

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1: Can't wait to bring him out to you guys. Presenting Martin, James, Juhoon, Sanghyun, and Gano. This is Cordis. Come on out.
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1: Yeah, once again, thank you guys for hanging out. Much appreciation, as always. And yeah, if you're a K-Pop stan, spread the word. We do it every weekend right here, right about now. 2 hours, nothing but K-Pop and global pop. We drop some info on you in case you haven't heard. BTS, along with Madonna and Shakira, going to be headlining the 2026 World Cup Finale Halftime Show, which is July 19th, MetLife Stadium in New Jersey. First time ever, the FIFA World Cup Finale is going to feature a halftime show, so pretty cool. B-Lift has confirmed that former Enhypen member Heesung, now known as Evan, is prepping for a June release, 3 months after he left Enhypen, plus a KCON performance in LA Sunday, August 16th. I'm pumped to find out what he's got going on. Super excited about that. Some comebacks, some new music. Let me drop a few on you. First of all, Psykers, May 19th, dropping Root Zero, The Aura. Le Sserafim, dropping Pure Flow Part 1 on May 22nd. I Did, May 27th, dropping Fly. Aespa, dropping Lemonade on May 29th. And Meow is returning with their second EP, Bite Now, on June 1st. Coming up next, the K-Pop Mix with DJ XXL. Do not move.
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Jalan-jalan dengan sepatu roda.

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Need right here on Kiss. What is going on, fam? I'm Ryan Lee back in studio. Man, there was so much going on this past weekend. We got a lot to get into, but let's kick the show off with Die on This Hill.

0: It's 103.5 Kiss FM, Chicago's number one hit music station. I'm Ryan Lee. Welcome, fam, to the Stay Up or Wake Up Show. Monday morning, coming off of the weekend. So much was going on. Gotta start off with the Crosstown Series, man. We were over at Raid Field, the South Side. The Northsiders came over. The Chicago White Sox against the Cubs. Now, if you did not know, I'm one of the Ed Game hosts, so I was hosting all weekend, myself and Alyssa, and we took home that series win after an incredible game yesterday, man. You can check out highlights on my IG at Ryan Media Lee. And of course, while we were over at Raid Field, man, Bruno Mars took over Soldier Field, the romantic tour touchdown Saturday night. It just wrapped up last night as well. Leon Thomas, Anderson .Paak, 10 out of 10 show. Shout out to Bruno Mars, man. He is one of them ones. If you missed it, you can check out highlights on our IG at 103.5 Kiss FM. All right, vibe, more vibes on the way. 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

Hey, a new Wedding by the Phone is going down this morning on The Fred Show. We're going to find out together as a family who got ghosted after the first date, what went down. They'll be in studio starting at 5 a.m. right after me right here on KISS. Right now, it's the collab from Madonna and Sabrina Carpenter. It's called Bring Your Love.

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1: We've got money on the Fred Show Monday morning. 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

0: Harry Styles, American Girls, right here on the Kiss. What's going on, fam? I'm Ryan Lee on the way. Got some Doja Cat. I'm gonna do that new collab also for Madonna and Sabrina Carpenter and Bruno Mars. Gotta keep the romantic tour vibes on the Kiss. Hey, speaking of the tour, I know there was a lot going on this weekend in the city. It truly felt like the start of summertime. Shy Man, Bruno Mars took over Soldier Field. The Crosstown Classic went on at Wrigley Field. Shout out to our White Sox. And you may have been spending a lot of money this weekend. It is all good. Today, you can make that money back. We got $1,000 for you. 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

We've got Money on the Fred Show Monday morning. 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

home record right here. Oh, the kids. I'm Ryan Lee hanging out with you this Monday morning. Man, shout out to everybody who was at Soldier Field this past weekend for the romantic tour. Bruno Mars, Leon Thomas, Anderson .Paak. An amazing show. I had it.

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drive to the top. I've been out of shape, taking out the box. I'm an astronaut. I blasted off the planet, rock to cause catastrophe. And it matters more because I had it. 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Kind of shocking, they want a static with precision. I'm automatic. Quarterback, I ain't talking second packet. 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

One Republic right here. All the kids that once called Need Your Love. I'm Ryan Lee. Hey, my time is up. Fresh Show's up next. They're back in studio with a new Waiting by the Phone. They got $1,000. Kiki's Court and more.

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1: Did something similar. Was that with Mutt Lange?
2: Mutt Lange.
3: Yeah, so Mutt, who, if you look at him, you can't believe it, but he cheated on her.
1: Because Mutt, and he was a big-time, or he is, I don't know if he's still alive, big-time music producer, not, I don't know that he's bad-looking, but he ain't nothing compared to prime Shania Twain.
3: No, so he cheated on Shania with a woman who's also married, and then after they both got divorced, they were comforting each other, the two people that got cheated on, and now she's married to him. Shania is.
1: Interesting.
3: So they did swap.
4: Good for her.
1: Wow, yeah.
4: He looked like Weird Al.
1: Hopefully it was an upgrade for Shania, because, man, prime Shania.
3: Still the one she wrote for Mutt. Like, he didn't deserve it.
2: Oh, my gosh.
1: No.
3: Justice for Shania.
1: Awful. Also, I want to thank everybody who came out on Friday. On Friday. I don't know where this accent came from, but Jason and I and Amy Witherite from 1-800-TRUCK-WRECK gave away over $10,000 for the gas.
2: Right. So quickly.
1: Yeah, and I've never done a promotion in my whole life where I got on the radio when it started and said, do not come. Do not attend. Do not come, because you'll been lined up here since 6 a.m. and we didn't know they were going to do that, but they did. And then Amy kept doing this very unfair thing where the people would pull up and they'd be like, hey Fred, and hey Amy or whatever. And by the way, Amy's way more famous than I am, so that's fine, because well, she got big stacks of money and she's Amy. But then she'd say, which one is your favorite on the Fred show? She kept saying that.
4: Oh no.
1: And they would mostly say me, but I'm like, yeah, because I'm standing there and because you haven't gotten your $100 gift card for gas yet,
3: right?
1: There were a few of the rest of you, but like, no one had the balls to say to my face, and I'm okay with it. I don't care who your favorite is, as long as you have one. It doesn't matter to me who it is, but it's like, oh, it's got to be you. I'm like,
5: yeah, you're holding the money.
1: Exactly. I'm standing here with $100 in my hand. Of course, it's me.
5: See me.
1: But that was pretty wild, Jason.
2: That was crazy. Yeah.
1: $10,000 in gas in like 30 minutes.
2: Literally.
1: For a promotion where we told people not to attend.
5: I know. You guys turned me around. I tried to pull up.
1: You were on your way. I said, do not come, Paulina. But for those of you who did, thank you. It's the Fred Show on Kiss.

0: It's Jason Brown from The Fred Show. Let's talk about something we're all very good at here in Chicago, and that's talking. Nobody does it like this city. Whether we're arguing about which type of pizza is better, you know it's tavern style, or who has the worst traffic, north side or south side. 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
12: One of the things that attracted me here is where Columbia College sits, and it's in the heartbeat of the city of Chicago. And this city is known for being courageous and bold and doing things that pushed against the grain or the norms of the time to show the nation and the world how things could be done differently and to imagine new ways of looking at outcomes. I've been doing a lot of reflecting as we lead up to the investiture at Columbia College. The things that I think are consistent is this desire to bring operations and leadership into a shared vision together so that the thing that we say we are aiming for in our mission, and that we can build cultures where learning and creativity is iterative. It's a journey that we go on together. And at Columbia College, that embraces culture and art, very civically engaged community, with all of the things that I value both as an individual as well as a leader, are coming together in this very beautiful way in this role.
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6: Throughout Chicagoland today with some chances of some showers throughout the day with a high of 79 degrees. Right now it's 74 in Gary, Indiana.
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0: Fred Show.
1: Hey, Brian, good morning. Welcome to the program. How are you?
2: Hey, good morning. I'm doing okay.
1: What's going on with this woman, Carolina? You said that you met her in the wild, and now she's not responding to you. So tell me everything. Tell me how you met, where you met, and about sort of any interaction you've had and where things are now.
2: Yeah, well, you're right. It was the wild. It was FedEx of all places.
1: Oh, all right.
2: Yeah, we kind of met in line and we hit it off. And I don't know, there felt like there was a pretty strong connection with us. And so, yeah, I got her number and we were messaging a little bit. And then out of nowhere, she kind of just stopped. And I've been rereading the text and, you know, in our conversation. And I'm like, I don't think I said anything wrong. So I'm just trying to figure out if something went wrong, or maybe she got a new number, or I don't know.
1: Interesting. So this is an example of you met in person and talked about a date, except the date never happened.
2: Yeah.
1: Interesting. And I would also, and I've probably said this 1,000 times as we've done this, I would think that in-person meetings or in-person sort of approaches or whatever you want to call it would be more successful than the blind dates that were going on, which basically dating app dates are blind dates because you don't really know what you're dealing with. But in this case, you guys were able to sort of gauge chemistry and attractiveness and things like that in person. So it's weird that you would meet in person, she would agree to something, and then ghost you before you even do it, right?
2: Yeah, I thought we really hit it off, and you're totally right. Like, we've already kind of done the first datey kind of thing, the blind. So, like, I mean, not really. We met and had a conversation, but yeah.
1: Okay. Well, let's play a song. We'll come back in a couple of minutes. We'll call this woman, Carolina. You'll be on the phone as well, Brian. And you can jump in at some point after we get you some info. But the hope is that we can straighten this out and set you guys up on another date that we pay, or I guess a first date in this case that we pay for.
2: For sure. That'd be great. Thank you.
1: Let's see what happens next. Part 2 of Waiting by the Phone, right after Shawn Mendes. In 3 minutes, we'll do it. It's the Fred Show. Don't move.

0: It's the Fred Show. Good morning. Thanks for having us on the radio, the iHeart app, YouTube, Facebook, TikTok, and Instagram. Search for the Fred Show. Hey, Brian.
1: Yeah.
0: All right, welcome back. Let's call this woman Carolina. You met in person at a FedEx, of all places, and you thought you had a great connection and good chemistry, and you guys connected that way, and I guess you exchanged numbers, and you've been reaching out to her trying to plan a first date, and she's not responding to you. So she gave you her number, but now she's not calling you back or texting you, and that's a little bit strange.
1: Yeah, I haven't really heard from her.
0: Okay, well, let's see if we can figure out what's up. We're going to call her now. Good luck, Brian.
2: Hello.
0: Hi, is this Carolina?
2: Yeah, this is she.
0: Carolina, good morning. My name is Fred, and I'm calling for the Fred Show, the morning radio show, and the whole crew is here, and I have to say that we are on the radio right now, and I would need your permission to continue with the call. Would you mind if we chat for a second?
2: Wait, what?
0: Okay, well, you can hang up anytime. I'm going to take
3: that's
0: that as a yes. But yeah, no, I totally understand why this is a little weird. Yeah, no, I get it. But we're calling on the radio on behalf of a guy named Brian who says he met you at FedEx and you gave him your number. Do you remember this guy?
2: Oh my God. Oh, my God. Yeah, okay. Yeah, I did not give this guy my number. I didn't give him, honestly, any indication that I ever wanted to talk to him again. So, yeah, I remember that guy.
0: Okay, so what he told us was that you met at FedEx, and you guys talked, and he told us that you had amazing connection and chemistry, and that you gave him your number, and he's been reaching out, and you haven't been responding. So, none of that is true?
2: No. Well, I mean, part of it's true. He continues to text me, even though I'm not texting him back, but I never gave him my number. I honestly am trying to figure out how he got my number.
0: Oh, no.
2: And the only explanation I can think of is that he was standing behind me in line, so he overheard me talking to the, like, FedEx guy about it, like telling the FedEx guy my phone number.
0: Or like so typing it in,
2: honestly,
0: or however you do it
2: really,
0: at FedEx. Oh, wow.
2: Really creepy. And now he called the radio. So yeah, cool.
0: Okay, so this guy did not give you his number at all, and yet he's still been reaching out. And the reason that you're not responding is because you guys didn't talk about that.
2: No.
0: Okay. I forgot to mention that Brian is here. Brian, so did she give you her number, or did you take her number from some other resource and then just take it upon yourself to reach out to a person who is basically a stranger?
1: All right. Well, when you say it like that, it sounds bad. Honestly, like the way that she gave her number definitely made it sound like she was like, you know, throwing it back towards me. And like I said, I was shooting my shot. Well, yes, when she said her number, she was kind of like looked back at me.
4: She wanted you to write it down. Yeah.
5: She just wanted her loyalty points. Like, what are you talking about?
0: I mean, you have to give your phone number when you're shipping something. Like, that's not. She probably looked back because she wanted to know why you were breathing heavy and writing it down. Like, bro.
6: Close. What?
1: Honestly, is it crazy for me to shoot my shot? Is it crazy?
4: It's very crazy.
1: You know,
4: can confirm it's crazy.
2: Oh, no, yes, this is crazy.
4: Mm hmm.
0: No, shooting your shot.
1: People who, like, take initiative and
0: hold on. An initiative. Shooting your shot would have been, hey, Carolina, my name is Brian, and I would like to, you know, can I have your number? Can we go on a date? Can we get a drink? Can we do something? And then she says yes or no, and that's the end of it. But that part of it apparently never happened because you took it upon yourself to get her information without her knowledge and then reach out to her and then wonder why she's not responding because she didn't give you permission, dude.
1: But she was responding, and it felt implied. She was responding to me.
2: Until I figured out who you were.
0: Oh, no.
2: And then once I figured out who you were, I stopped responding because you're a stalker.
0: Man.
1: I thought we hit it off.
0: You can't get people's contact information by spying on them and then reach out to them. That is very unlikely to work and very likely to make somebody feel very uncomfortable.
1: It wasn't like that. Like she, like I said, it felt like she was giving me her number.
0: But did she say, Brian, here is my phone number and I would like you to contact me?
1: Not exactly.
0: Okay. All right.
2: I'm like wondering what other contact information you have on me and this is getting really creepy.
1: Well, I don't know. I mean, I think we're like neighbors or we live close by, but like I looked it up, but I'm not coming over to your house.
0: Right. That would be crazy. Oh my God.
5: Yeah. Dude. Don't do that anymore.
0: This isn't your information. She was giving the information to the person who works at FedEx so she could send her return or whatever. Like it wasn't for your edification. Like she wasn't.
5: She looked back, Fred.
0: Right. Because she was scared.
1: Thank you. She looked back.
0: Oh
5: yeah,
0: no.
5: She's
0: no,
5: in love
0: no,
5: with
0: no.
5: You.
0: No, look.
3: You can go to jail.
0: Carolina, I think I know the answer. I'll ask the question. I mean, you don't want to go out with this guy, right?
2: No, I've like already blocked his number during this call.
0: Yeah, I mean, I think there's such a thing as being a little bit resourceful. You know, maybe I don't know. You could slide into a DM on social media, but you do that once, and if you don't get a response, then we're done with that. I mean, there is such a thing as taking initiative, but that would have, in this case, would have been not stalking her while she was giving her information to somebody trying to help her with something. It would have been walking up to her and asking her for permission.
1: I thought that was implied.
0: Okay, it wasn't. So she's not interested. Brian, don't do that anymore. And Carolina, thank you for answering and for your time. And Brian, don't do that anymore.
1: All right.
0: I'm not convinced you're not going to do that anymore. It's not believable, but all right.
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1: Brandon Clark's fiance, Amber Lorraine, shared a super emotional tribute to Instagram yesterday alongside a series of photos and a clip including Brandon getting down on one knee proposing, saying the day that he did that was the happiest day of her life and she has no idea how to move forward without him. She called Brandon her soulmate, opened up about the life they were building together, saying they were supposed to marry soon, start a family, and eventually live somewhere they could be surrounded by animals and a garden. She remembered the Memphis Grizzlies star as endlessly talented and deeply caring, praising everything from his music and gaming skills to the way he made her feel loved every day. She shared some intimate memories about their relationship, including watching Harry Potter together, cooking his favorite breakfast, and dreaming about their future, and ending it by asking him to continue to watch over him, or her, rather. I mean, as you know, if you didn't hear somehow, he died last week in L.A. at just 29 years old. Cops are thinking that his death may be looked at as a possible overdose, but it's a heartbreaking situation, just so young and so talented, and her post was just had me in my feelings yesterday. Drake revealed that his dad, Dennis, who is a character, I'm sure you all have seen him, the dude with the wild mustache, he revealed that he's fighting cancer in a new song off of his album. So he released three albums actually on Friday, and in the song Make Them Cry, he raps, "My dad got cancer right now. He's battling stages." And yeah, so thoughts and prayers to Dennis. I mean, he is, like I said, a character. If you know Drake, you know him. And happier news about the album, Timbaland, who is, you know, obviously one of the best producers there is, says Drake's song Janice STFU from Iceman is going to be a timeless song. He was singing it. He's like, it reminded me of you, Kiki. He was singing like his own lyrics. He's like, I don't know the lyrics yet, but I just know it's going to be timeless. I'm calling it right now. Beep, beep, baby. But yeah, so I got to listen to the entirety of all the three albums. Paulina, I think you did too. And I have to say, it gets progressively better. And people were looking for like the Drake booty shaking bangers. Those are all on Maid of Honor. That's the one with his mom on the cover, which is interesting because when you see his mom on the cover of the album, and then there's a song called Ho Phase, that's an interesting choice. Right. You know, to mix the two. But there's like house influences in there. You know, they're just like, if you want to dance and go out and get ready, like, I think those will be some of the summer anthems if you have not gotten to listen to it yet. And after going on a double date with sister Kylie and boyfriend Timothy Chalamet, Kendall Jenner and Jacob Elordi were photographed hanging out together on a private beach in Hawaii. The photos show them relaxing, and they were drinking out of a bottle of rosé with no one else around. I think this pretty much confirms it. We saw them making out at Coachella, and they've been in each other's circles for a while, but I think this confirms that they're on vacation together, and she's living my dream. And so I just want to say congrats to you, Kendall, because my goodness,
2: she always gets like a good catch.
1: Like, one thing about Kendall is like she can pull.
3: Looked at her? Have you checked your bank account lately? There's a lot going on there that's positive.
2: Her sisters don't do as well, though. Like, they pick terrible choices.
3: Well, that might be on them. Like, you're acting like this is a surprise that one of the best looking people on earth, who's also a billionaire, is getting good looking men.
2: No, I'm just impressed with her selection.
1: Yeah. Mm-hmm.
2: Yeah, she's a good guy.
1: Because she doesn't literally discriminate either. Mm-hmm. Like, they're all different, but they're all just hot as hell.
2: Yes.
1: You know what I'm saying?
2: Go, girl.
1: Ooh, now I'm thinking of all the, I mean, Devin Booker.
4: Benito,
1: mm-hmm. Bad Bunny,
2: my man,
1: yeah. Paulina's man. Now she's my man, Jacob Elordi, mm-hmm. man. Shout out to Kendall today. If you want to shout out to us, help us out. You know, we may have lost some followers during the Great Purge, and we really need your help. Fred Show Radio on YouTube and Instagram, X, also the Fred Show TikTok. If you like waiting by the phone and some other fun stuff.

0: it's the Fred Show. Thank you so much for having us on today. 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You'll find us there. Search for the Fred Show tomorrow. Waiting by the phone. Stay or go. We'll debate some relationship drama. We're still giving people money, right?
1: We
0: Jason?
1: Are, yes.
0: 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Money with Showbiz Shelley in the Showdown and more. Have an amazing day, guys. Thank you for listening. We'll see you tomorrow. Bye.
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I'm Showbiz Shelly. We're about 10 minutes away from another chance to win $1,000. So make sure to keep it here for that keyword. Oh.

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0: 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I bet you have a story like that, too. All right, here's your chance at $1,000 right now.

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A bunch of chances to win $1,000, $100 with Showbiz Shelly in the showdown tomorrow morning. Ed Sheeran tickets. We'll do stay or go. 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And more. 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

0: Swift with Elizabeth Taylor, 103.5 Kiss FM. I'm Showbiz Shelly. Up next, tickets to see Louis Tomlinson. And you're going to qualify to go backstage at a show, be a correspondent there.
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And I'm going to need some extra money to buy tickets to the K-pop Demon Hunters World Tour happening in 2027. Apparently, my daughter's really going to want to go to that, so I'm going to have to get tickets. I'm Showbiz Shelly. It's 103.5 KISS FM. Good thing Chance won money coming up here in just a few minutes. 11:10. 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
1: I'm driving. I'm driving right now. Everybody say
0: hi. That's just the curve. You don't need to say anything. 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

A bunch of chances to win $1,000, $100 with Showbiz Shelley in the showdown tomorrow morning. Ed Sheeran tickets. We'll do Stay or Go. We'll debate some relationship drama. Waiting by the phone. 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

0: it like that.
1: I said I like it like that.
0: I said I like it like that.
2: All right, now you're gonna do it anyway, and we have lots of good memories and good times with these two things for breakfast. But they say the worst breakfast you can have health-wise, the combination of carbs, sugar, and caffeine, makes your blood sugar skyrocket, then plummet, which impairs thinking and makes your body feel moody. Coffee and donuts. One of my favorite desserts, breakfasts, everything. You know, sometimes they do like a coffee and donut take on dessert. That is one of my favorites.
3: Yeah.
2: And dunking the donut in the coffee.
3: Oh, wow.
2: I mean, but just be aware, it's going to skyrocket and then plunge. Frankly, I think it's worth it. Because the happiness you feel on that skyrocket is worth any sort of deep dive you're going to take. But it's coffee and donuts. I was surprised by that. I would have thought like some sort of a sausage biscuit with gravy or something and cheese.
3: Oh, that doesn't sound delicious for breakfast.
2: Well, really? That doesn't sound great. See, you weren't raised in the South, man. That's what we had all the time.
4: I was not raised in California.
2: Bro, you don't even know. We would stop for biscuits, gravy, sausage, and cheese. That's what you did. That's what you did, Byron. All right, today's quote. If people are doubting how far you can go, go so far that you can't hear them anymore.
3: Love that.
4: Amen, brother.
2: I mean, that's also like throwing a finger up in the air at them, isn't it?
4: Yeah.
3: I like it.
4: You do you.
2: I'm throwing this at you. Going so far, can't hear you.
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Eilish, very present, so confident, so clear in what she wants to express in interviews. 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You can check this out, the story and what she said. 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
12: Allison is on the line with us. So you moved back in with your parents, and now they're stricter than when you were a kid. Tell me about why you moved back in.
13: Yeah, so I moved back in with my parents after college just to save some money, and somehow it actually does feel like they're stricter now than when I was like actually in high school. It's because okay, so my parents are constantly checking my location and question me about it. Like, okay, literally the other day I walked into the door and they were like, why were you there for 20 minutes? And I'm sitting there like, I'm an adult. So I don't know. Eventually I turned off my location because it was stressing me out. But now they're offended and acting like I'm hiding something. And part of me gets that I'm living under their roof, but I also feel like I should still have some privacy. So I don't know. I know parents can make up rules when you're living at home, but I also feel like, can I set my own boundaries?
12: I think when you decide you're going to go back, you're going to have to handle some of the things that they may do that might drive you crazy as an adult.
14: Yeah.
13: Okay, so you don't think I should say anything to them, or I can't really set my own boundaries?
12: You probably can't set your own boundaries, but you can say something to them, or you could think about, like, what are the moves in the next year or year and a half to get you out?
14: Yeah.
12: Let it motivate
13: you.
14: And just suck it up.
12: All right. Well, okay. Good luck.
13: Thank you so much. I appreciate
12: Thanks,
13: it.
12: Thanks, Allison. You got it.
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couple alert. Kendall Jenner and Jacob Elordi were spotted traveling together in Hawaii, fueling those rumors of the budding relationship. The model and Wuthering Heights star were snapped at Kauai's Nourish Hanalei. Guests said they looked so cute together. That's what the reports were. The pair were first linked at the Vanity Fair Oscar party and again at Coachella, so things seem to be on there.

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11: A severe thunderstorm watch is in effect until 5 o'clock tonight with a high of 79 today.
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3: Seacrest here in Sicily. Finally, the kids have come to the right place. They made a choice when it comes to their programming of what they like. Do they actually like Idol over Bluey?
13: So this was not, this had nothing to do with the twins. This is about Savea, the four-year-old.
3: It's not the whole family, it's just one so far.
13: Not the whole family, it's just one so far, okay?
3: We'll take one at a time.
13: But the twins were like in their rooms reading. It was bedtime. And Savea, I said, look, you can watch one episode of Bluey, and then that's it. You can watch it right here in my bedroom while I'm getting ready for bed and brushing my teeth. And I like realized that she turned on American Idol when I was like in the bathroom. So I let her watch like 20 minutes, and then Michael comes in. And I'm still in the bathroom doing my nighttime routine, my creams and all that stuff. And Michael's like, Savea, like, it's time for bed. Mommy said Bluey, it's been 20 minutes now, it's time for bed. She goes, but I want to watch American Idol, Daddy! And she's crying, and she's throwing like a whole tantrum, and he's like, this is a 3-hour finale. Like, you're not watching this.
3: We hook you in. The results are coming up in 2.5 hours.
13: Yeah, it's like, no, but she was so invested, and she was so excited about
3: Michael
13: it.
3: Was Michael any help, or was he also watching?
13: No, he turned the TV off. He's like, it's time for bed. Look, and so we all ended up watching it this past Friday night together as a family, and it was really good. Because the kids, it was spoiled for me right out the gate. Like, that night, I turned on Instagram, and I was was like, man, now I know who won.
3: Well, a couple of things here. Number one, you should know, I did whisper in her ear when she was at American Idol, please fight with mommy over the finale and watch the whole thing. It's going to make her happy and she'll give you sweets.
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2: Ugh! I hope so.
3: I had a feeling you were going to like this report.
2: I hope it
3: is. So, Olivia Jade, she did her first real interview in 6 years. If you don't remember Olivia Jade, she is the influencer daughter of Lori Loughlin, a.k.a. Aunt Becky from Full House. She was at the center of the whole college admissions scandal back in 2019.
4: Oh, yeah.
3: Okay. So, since then, she's basically gone quiet, and she's been on and off dating Jacob Elordi from Euphoria. She's now 26 and launching her own makeup line. So, she sat down with Bustle. Of course, they asked her about Jacob Elordi and her dating life, and her answer is, I will never speak on it ever. That part of my life, I'm a completely closed book. I'm just going to be a mystery. So, period. She shut the door. She didn't even crack it. I think people are starting to kind of move into the direction of keeping their love lives secret, like complete secret, and Olivia Jade is on board.
5: Yeah, me too.
3: But you don't really
4: How
3: keep
4: long
3: it a
4: have
3: secret?
4: You been keeping your recent love life secret?
3: Yeah, I was like, I don't think you keep your love life secret.
4: Well, this one, this current
5: then
4: one.
5: Then it's working, if you don't think so.
4: Yeah. Okay, so you're not going to answer my question.
3: Yeah,
2: answer. Why would I answer? It's the power move to not answer the question. Like, didn't you just hear the report?
3: Yeah.
2: What's wrong with you guys?
3: Oh, this is going to backfire on us, Major.
2: I mean, I'm just listening to the show, trying to do what I'm told to do. And there you go.
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Ed Sheeran tickets. We'll do stay or go. We'll debate some relationship drama. Waiting by the phone. Why did somebody get ghosted? And more. 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

So I was at Bruno Mars Saturday night, Soldier Field. Expectations were high. He somehow crushed those expectations so good. But my favorite thing I think I saw this entire weekend were fans at the Cubs and White Sox game, Crosstown Classic, getting together and just chanting Green Bay sucks. It's my favorite thing. Chicago. Gotta love it, man. It's Kiss FM. Something's

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We do it every day. Why did somebody get ghosted? We'll investigate. Stay or go. 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
2: Just wake up and you have a song stuck in your head from 2011. Oh, just me? Okay. Well, here's that song, and I get to play it for you. 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It's

Stay right where you're at, because coming up after Olivia Rodrigo's Drop Dead, you are winning Ed Sheeran tickets. Huge show in June, Soldier Field. I got those in 3 minutes. 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Sure.

0: Kylie and Lyle, would you like to go see Ed Sheeran?
1: I would love to.
0: I would love for you to go. You're caller 25. Congratulations.
1: No way. Oh, my gosh.
0: Ow. Just get a woohoo. Let's get a woohoo real quick.
1: Woohoo.
0: Yeah, 3.4 out of 10. But it doesn't matter. You're still going to Ed Sheeran. Congrats. Have the best time ever, okay?
1: Oh, my gosh. Thank you so much.
0: We'll do more tickets tomorrow, same time, on Chicago's Kiss FM.

0: Man, I feel like everybody's done this. Have you ever left something in an Uber or Lyft? Tasha's hanging out in the West Loop today.
1: Yes, my phone.
0: Oh, the worst.
1: My phone.
0: The worst.
1: Yeah, actually, I took my phone in my bag. That was a really long time ago. I was on my way to work, and then it was a pain in the butt to try to find it.
0: This Uber driver said somebody left a turtle in their Uber.
1: What
0: the hell are you doing?
1: That's a way better answer.
0: But poor turtle. Turtles are cute sometimes. Brady, if you're an Uber driver or Lyft driver, what's the craziest thing somebody's ever left in your ride? Text me 855-591-1035. Also, 5 stars for having us up. 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

0: course, got to play you how it went down, how it sounded when Tiffany won $1,000.
1: I won $1,000.
0: $1,000.
1: Oh, my gosh. My daughter is jumping up and down right now. Yay.
0: Love that. Love that. Jump up and down. With your family, more money's coming next after this song, 3 minutes away from your chance to pay your bills. 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
2: 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It's the new way to connect with your significant other, apparently.
1: Really? I don't know. That would show, like, I have no patience, and I'd probably just throw them all over.
2: And then you forget a piece, and then you step on it, and then your night is ruined.
1: 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You know what? 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
2: 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It's aggressive, but yeah. 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

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I had a bad

Coming up next, as a best practice, we're going to hook you up with some tickets because that's what we do pretty much all day, every hour. And this time it's Pitbull, Lil Jon, Alpine Valley. So hang tight. We'll do those in two songs. We are 103.5 KISS FM with one of my favorite songs that we're playing right now. 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

I've got tickets, so you know what? It is ticket time for you to see Pitbull and Lil Jon on September the 12th. Thanks to Live Nation, we are sending you to Wisconsin to the beautiful venue known as Alpine Valley. If you're caller 25, we are getting you in right now. 855-591-1035, seeing Pitbull live. It's kind of an event more than a concert.

0: Oh, hi, Claire in Oak Park.
1: Hello.
0: You won tickets.
1: Sorry, I didn't know if you were still talking or not.
0: No, I'm done talking. Yeah, no, I'm going to say a few more things. Pitbull and Lil Jon, you're going to go there. Alpine Valley, September 12th. Congrats. Have the best time ever, okay?
1: Yay! That's like right by my birthday, so perfect.
0: Yes, love that. Love that. More tickets tomorrow. Thanks, Live Nation. Same time. 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

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There's a lot of things going on, a lot of noise, but there's one place where you can chill, have some me time, and enjoy some peace and quiet. And it's free. We'll get into it next. 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

0: Have you ever just hidden in your car for some peace and quiet? That's like a real thing people do. Vanessa's in Wheaton tonight.
1: Yes.
0: It's the best, right? It's the, nobody can bother you.
1: Yes, it's great.
0: Climb up to that top, Mariano's rooftop garage, and just chill. Maybe take a nap. Yeah, that's apparently that's the number one place that people go to just seek out a little silence. Or you can go, you know, the library. That's a thing still, I feel like. But then there's books. 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

0: my 18-year-old daughter who just graduated high school. We're going to have so much fun. Oh my gosh.
1: Y'all are the most wholesome mom-daughter combo I've ever.
0: Oh my gosh. Yeah. I'm going to cry. Thank you.
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We do it every day. Why did somebody get ghosted? We'll investigate. Stay or go. We'll debate some relationship drama. $100 with Showbiz Shelly in the showdown at 7:45. 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See you tomorrow.

One of my favorite artists of all time ever did his thing this weekend in Chicago at Soldier Field. The one and only Bruno Mars. We got the highlights up at Brady Radio on Instagram. If you were there, you know. If you weren't there, please go relive it on the Instagram feed right now. It's Kiss FM Chicago. Yeah.

This is wild. Almost 80% of people admit to making this mistake when dating. I'll tell you what the mistake is. Hopefully you're not making it right now, like this very second. We'll get into it after Stay in 3 minutes. 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

0: Sandra, $1,000 winner today. Congratulations.
1: I am so excited. That is awesome. Thank you so much.
0: What do you think?
1: Going towards our Disney trip in October.
0: Oh, absolutely, man. I heard Disney's a little pricey. So, yeah. More money's coming up next after Justin Bieber Daisy's $1,000 for you to help pay your bills. 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

Do you need to break up with a friend? Sometimes you gotta. And I got the words to say to make it a kind of more of a less awkward situation. We'll do it next. 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

0: Have you ever had to break up with a friend? Megan's hanging out with Schomburg. What's up?
1: Yes, absolutely.
0: How did you do it? Did you tell them it's over, or did you ghost them and like just kind of let it go?
1: I ghosted, but I've also told friends. Most recently, it was a teller. Yeah.
0: It's so tough to have that conversation with a friend. Like, with a breakup, it's like, I feel like I'm a pro at that. I've been doing it. I did it for like decades.

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bunch of chances to win $1,000, $100 with Showbiz Shelly in the showdown tomorrow morning. Ed Sheeran tickets. We'll do stay or go. We'll debate some relationship drama. 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Why did somebody get ghosted? And more. 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